0: New Speedway Boogie, live, The Grateful Dead. That culminates our Live at 5 moment. 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
1: Oh no! 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
6: Good afternoon, I'm Irina, covering for the wonderful Chuck Rogers this afternoon. I hope you're having a great evening so far, early evening. Ramble On is next with Led Zeppelin, then I've Just Seen a Face, the Beatles, of course, Saint of Me, Rolling Stones, and then Blue Sky, Allman Brothers Band, all coming up this next set here on The Point.

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0: I'm Isabella Vanderheiden, and this is the Logo News Minute, sponsored by Pacific Paradise, Humboldt Waste Management Authority, Bell Star, and Arcata Pro Floor. Here's what's happening around Humboldt. Containment has increased on the Milepost 18 fire near Hoopa. As of Thursday afternoon, the fire is 60% contained at 7,200 acres. Some road closures are still in effect, but Highway 96 is open to one-way control traffic. Evacuation orders and warnings are still in place for wooded areas on the eastern side of the fire. In other news, Caltrans announced today that the Last Transgrade project in Del Norte County has advanced to the design phase. The project aims to redirect the section of Highway 101, which has been plagued by landslides for decades, through a 6,000-foot tunnel. The project is expected to cost anywhere from $2.5 to $3.5 billion. The project is expected to be shovel-ready by 2031, with an estimated completion date of 2038. You can find details on those stories and more at lostcoastoutpost.com.
4: Good afternoon, I'm Irina, covering for the wonderful Chuck Rogers this afternoon. Do Ya is up next with the Electric Light Orchestra, or ELO, as we lovingly call it. With or Without You, You Too, one of my favorite songs, probably of all time. And then Jammin' Me, that's Tom Petty with the Heartbreakers, all coming up this next set here on The Point.

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0: Last one was called Jammin' Me, Tom Petty and the Heartbreakers. Before that, we heard With or Without You, U2. Before that, we heard Do Ya, Electric Light Orchestra. And before we go to commercials, I just wanted to mention to you, when you're in Arcata, stop by Arcata Pro Floor to say hello and see what wonderful flooring options they have, from hardwood to laminate, vinyl, plank, and pet-friendly carpet. Look for the big yellow building on the corner of 7th and 8th Streets, just one block south of the Arcata Plaza, Arcata Pro Floor. And we'll be right back after these super brief messages with some more excellent rock and roll music here on The Point.
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3: 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Or is side B where everything really gets good? 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
0: Well, this is the part of the show that I dislike the most. It's where I have to bid my fond farewell and my adieu, until next time, hasta la próxima, hasta mañana, because I'll be back here tomorrow, same station, same time. Rock the Casbah with me, next up with The Clash, and then same old song and dance, the Aerosmith, and then Bring It On Home to me, Sam Cooke, Bring It On Home for all of us, and I hope you guys have a wonderful, fantabulous evening. Keep it mellow, keep it airy, you know. And until next time, everybody, take care of yourselves and take care of one another. I'm Irie Dina, signing off.

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0: That was an excellent set here on KWPT The Point, but we have to take a quick break. Don't go anywhere, though. We got more great music coming up after this.
1: Hey, buddy.
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2: Flotsam and Jetsam. Mm-hmm. Isn't that like a Harry Potter spell?
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2: 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Yarr! Yeah, mateys. Mateys, come rock with us!
1: Yeah. Yeah. 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

This is KWPT The Point, rock and roll straight out of Humboldt County. We're going to keep serving it up to you, but first we have to take a quick break. All right, let's get back into the music. 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

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I'm Chuck Rogers. The long, strange trip continues.

0: That was an excellent set here on KWPT The Point, but we have to take a quick break. Don't go anywhere, though. We got more great music coming up after this.
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0: This is a reclamation on Monday mornings. Mm-hmm. No more stressful Sunday evenings knowing the work week begins so soon. Why? Well, because there is Motown Monday Morning on The Point. Join me, Jay, for 2 hours of soul and R&B from 7:30 to 9:30 a.m. We'll be two-stepping into the kitchen for a cup of coffee or singing in the car on your way to work. Yeah, even when carpooling. Yes, Mondays are something to look forward to now on 100.3 and 102.9 The Point. 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
1: Yeah, you know, don't ease up. Keep going. Do what we was doing just now and we'll all be happy.

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We're going to hear a word from our sponsors. We'll be back after this quick break. All right. Thank you to our sponsors. Now let's get back into the music. 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

0: It's time to hit pause on the music and play a couple quick ads here on KWPT. 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
1: Side A, the beginning of an album, where the needle is placed to begin a musical journey. And does it start strong? Does it set the pace? Or is side B where everything really gets good? What about side C or D? I don't know. Is it a double LP? I'm not sure, but we'll listen to it on the dig. And we get to have so many amazing musical journeys with this feature. It happens at 10 a.m. Monday through Friday here on The Point. 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

That was an excellent set here on KWPT The Point, but we have to take a quick break. Don't go anywhere, though. We got more great music coming up after this. All right, we took care of that. Time to stop messing around. Let's get back into the music. This is The Point.

0: This is KWPT, The Point, rock and roll straight out of Humboldt County. We're going to keep serving it up to you, but first we have to take a quick break.
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You look at me, woman, yeah, tell the truth. 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

That was an excellent set here on KWPT The Point, but we have to take a quick break. Don't go anywhere, though. We got more great music coming up after this. 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

0: 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We're going to hear a word from our sponsors. We'll be back after this quick break.
1: I have gathered you all here today to talk about me and the major advancement I've made for radio. Low-circuit robots that only play hits. It's perfect! No more deep cuts. No more long-lost gems. No more thinking, what else is there? And these low-circuit robots keep playing the same hits over and over. That saves us money! And with that saved capital, I'll buy a new suit!
0: Yikes. That sounds like a fever dream from The Matrix. Good thing there's The Point, where real DJs like Chuck and I celebrate rock and roll properly. And yeah, hits are cool. So are lesser known songs too. We highlight that balance with Flotsam and Jetsam. 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
1: Hello, Humboldt. It's Jay, your morning show DJ at The Point. Just after 7 a.m., we put on our metaphorical aprons for the wake and bake, where breakfast burritos aren't the only treat rolled up. Nope. Where donuts aren't the only thing glazed and the bacon isn't the only thing smoked. Now, if you've got an important agenda for the day and can't preheat the oven, well, join Chuck in the afternoon with a solid break right at 4:20. 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
1: 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Jay here from The Morning Show. And we get to explore so many avenues of rock and roll and soul music on the dig. From classic rock records, rhythm and blues, prog rock, metal, southern swamp jams, acoustic tunes, and even some high energy live performances as well. 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
1: Where were you on a Friday night in the 1980s? The mall? The arcade? The roller rink? 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I'm Eric Dale, host of 80s Night here on The Point. 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
1: Where were you on a Friday night in the 1980s? The mall? The arcade? The roller rink? Maybe you were scoping out VHS new releases in your parachute pants at the video rental store. Well, fast forward to today, this is the place to be on Friday nights. I'm Eric Dale, host of 80s Night here on The Point. 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
1: Side A, the beginning of an album, where the needle is placed to begin a musical journey. And does it start strong? Does it set the pace? Or is side B where everything really gets good? What about side C or D? I don't know. Is it a double LP? I'm not sure, but we'll listen to it on the dig. And we get to have so many amazing musical journeys with this feature. It happens at 10 a.m. Monday through Friday here on The Point. 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

the language. He holds no currency. He is a foreign man. He is surrounded by the sound. The sound is cattle in the marketplace, scatterings and orphanages. He looks around, around. He sees angels in the architecture there, spinning in infinity. He says, hey,

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gotta do one thing well to make it in this world, man. You got a woman waiting for you, dear. All you ever gotta do is be a good man one time to one woman.

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1: I have gathered you all here today to talk about me and the major advancement I've made for radio. Low-circuit robots that only play hits. It's perfect! No more deep cuts. No more long-lost gems. No more thinking, what else is there? And these low-circuit robots keep playing the same hits over and over. That saves us money! And with that saved capital, I'll buy a new suit!
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1: My pappy said, son, you're going to drive me to drinking if you don't stop driving that hot rod Lincoln. Have you heard the story of the hot rod race with the Fords and Lincolns was setting the pace? That story is true, I'm here to say I was driving that Model A. It's got a Lincoln motor and it's really souped up. That Model A body makes it look like a pup's got 8 cylinders and uses them all. It's got overdrive, just won't stall. With a 4-barrel carb and a dual exhaust, with 411 gears you can really get lost. Got safety tubes, but I ain't scared. The brakes are good, tires fair. Pulled out of San Pedro late one night, the moon and the stars was shining bright. We was driving up Grapevine Hill, passing cars like they was standing still. Sudden, in a wink of an eye, a Cadillac sedan passed us by and said, boys, it's a mark for me. By then, the taillight was all you could see. Now, the fellas ribbed me for being behind, so I thought I'd make the Lincoln unwind. Took my foot off the gas, and man alive, I shoved it on down into overdrive. Wound it up to 110, my speedometer said that I hit top end. My foot was glued like lead to the floor. That's all there is, and there ain't no more. Now the boys all thought lost my sense, and telephone poles looked like a picket fence. They said, slow down, I see spots, the lines on the road just look like dots. Took a corner, sideswiped the truck, crossed my fingers just for luck. My fenders was clicking the guardrail post, the guy beside me was white as a ghost. Smoke was coming from out of the back when I started to gain on that Cadillac. Knew I could catch him, I thought I could pass. Don't you know by then we'd be low on gas. We had flames coming from out of the side. Could feel the tension, man, what a ride. I said, look out, boys, I got a license to fly. And that cat, he pulled over and let us by. Now all of a sudden she started knocking him down. And the dip she started to rock. And I looked in the mirror, red light was blinking. The cops was after my hot rod Lincoln. They arrested me and they put me in jail and they called my pappy to throw my bail. And he said, son, you're gonna drive me to drinking if you don't stop driving that hot rod Lincoln.

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1: This is a reclamation on Monday mornings. No more stressful Sunday evenings knowing the work week begins so soon. Why? Well, because there is Motown Monday Morning on The Point. 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Yeah, even when carpooling. 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

It was late one fall night at a fairground near town when Esther first saw the Armenian man who groveled toward her and stood by her side with a bucket that swung in his hand. His grin stretched the folds of his pasty white cheeks, and his lips hurled a dollop of murk on the curb, and the lights from the rides showed a mischievous sparkle that flashed in his hollow-eyed stare. He said, "Little girl, you can chop off my legs and then peel off my socks if you want to. But I'd rather you took this old puppet from me that I hold in my pail as we speak." 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

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And she burst through the doorway with puppet held high. 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

Yeah, it's far out, man. I don't know if you, I don't know, like how many of you can dig how many people there are, man. Like I was rapping to the fuzz, right? Can you dig it? Man, it's supposed to be a million and a half people here by tonight. Can you dig that? New York State Thruway is closed, man. A lot of freaks. We're gonna do a Bobby Dylan tune, man. 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Maybe you won't. 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
1: Hello, Humboldt. It's Jay, your morning show DJ at The Point. Just after 7 a.m., we put on our metaphorical aprons for the wake and bake, where breakfast burritos aren't the only treat rolled up. Nope. Where donuts aren't the only thing glazed and the bacon isn't the only thing smoked. Now, if you've got an important agenda for the day and can't preheat the oven, well, join Chuck in the afternoon with a solid break right at 4:20. 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

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I'm Chuck Rogers. The long, strange trip continues.

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0: All right, that is just the beginning. If you were born to boogie like the Eagles said, then you definitely know that one. Crazy on You from Heart. Happy Friday to all you early birds out there. The morning show has just begun. I haven't even had my first cup of coffee yet. What's going on? I'm going to go grab a cup during a little bit of a break, and we are going to keep on rocking.
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1: So many stories I could tell you. I wish I could have more time to tell you things like... things I could tell you. Oh, you don't know the half of it.

0: breath is leaked out of you. When your friends gather around the bed and look at you and say, don't he look natural? When that happens to you, Daddy, Jack, you dead.
1: The Badawat Wiyot in the ancestral Mad River Valley lived on active floodplains with seismically active watersheds for many thousands of years. These ancestors were always engaged in natural hazard mitigation. The ancestral Wiyot may simply have thought of risk assessment and hazard planning as exercising common sense, while modern-day Wiyot operate within a much more complex regulatory environment. Today, the Blue Lake Rancheria builds on those ancient practices with the same goal, to reduce damage and the loss of life resulting from disasters. 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

0: That was The Cars with Let's Go. Before that, we had I Thank You from ZZ Top. And, well, we are going to be jumping into a quick break. But this one's going to be so fast, you're barely even going to notice it. 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
2: Side A, the beginning of an album, where the needle is placed to begin a musical journey. 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Does it set the pace? Or is side B where everything really gets good? 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Is it a double LP? 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And we get to have so many amazing musical journeys with this feature. It happens at 10 a.m. Monday through Friday here on The Point. 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

0: Ooh, I would absolutely stay. You gotta stay because we got your wake and bake moment coming up next. Good morning and happy Friday, everybody. We are now rocking into the 7 o'clock hour, but it is time for a nice little sweet treat, and it's brought to you by the Blacksmith Shop.
1: And we're back. We're sitting here with Joe Coaches from the Blacksmith Shop in Ferndale. Joe, tell us a little bit about what you do as a blacksmith.
2: I hit with hammers, Larry.
1: Joe, you can't say on the radio.
2: Nah, sorry, Larry. I meant to say that I hit red hot metal with hammers. How's that?
1: We'll fix it up. Don't worry about it.
2: Okay.
1: Why don't you tell us a little bit about how you got into the business?
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4: 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Low-circuit robots that only play hits. It's perfect! 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No more thinking, what else is there? And these low-circuit robots keep playing the same hits over and over. 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And with that saved capital, I'll buy a new suit.
0: Yikes. That sounds like a fever dream from the Matrix. Good thing there's the point where real DJs like Chuck and I celebrate rock and roll properly. And yeah, hits are cool. So are lesser known songs too. We highlight that balance with Flotsam and Jetsam, Monday through Friday at 8:15 a.m. Two songs from one artist to properly showcase their music. It's sponsored by Wyckoff's Plumbing. And remember, don't trust the guys in suits to tell you what to listen to. 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All right, I hope you're ready for the Wake and Bake. This is Bad Company. They're ready for love.

0: Thank you so much to the Blacksmith Shop for sponsoring your Wake in Baseball. What? Okay. Well, that is my computer making some sort of a glitch. Decided it wanted to play that song again. Apparently my computer really likes the Wanton song from Led Zeppelin. But we're only going to listen to it once, at least this morning. Coming up next, I am going to toss a little bit of the Beatles your way, and then we are going to get into your official weather report, which is brought to you by the brothers that just do gutters.
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That was the Beatles with Revolution, and let's jump into your official weather report on this Friday morning. I'm not sure where you're listening from, but when I woke up and looked east towards that sunrise, ooh, it was beautiful. It was definitely beautiful. Gorgeous day so far, starting off here in Humboldt County. I hope that's wherever you are from. Now, let's see, where should we begin? I guess we'll go inland to Willow Creek and Hoopaw first. Let's see what the conditions are like out there. Well, still going to be dealing with some smoke.

a high of 89, which means you can really enjoy that sunshine to the fullest. It's going to be a little warmer on Sunday. We're looking at 95. Upper 90s to start next week, and at a glance, we kind of stay in the middle of them. The 90s, that is. For your overall highs next week, looks like a lot of sunshine. A lot of great weather still in Willow Creek and Hoopa to come. Now, over to Southern Humboldt, currently 56 degrees. We're also going to be having some smoke in the atmosphere. Probably during the afternoon. It's going to be a little cloudy through mid-morning, then it's going to get kind of smoky in the afternoon. Hopefully clearing up by about 5 o'clock. And by then it's going to be nice and sunny. We do have a high of 86 today with calm wind from the south at 5 to 8 miles per hour. Tonight, partly cloudy conditions with a low of 51. And then into the weekend proper, Saturday, 88 degrees, nice and sunny. Sunday, even warmer, 93. Also sunny. Low 90s for next week. A little bit of fog here and there, but so far, just sunshine. No strong amounts of cloud cover, wind, or rain. And that brings us to our coastal communities. So, here in Old Town Eureka, currently 55 degrees. A little bit of cloud cover here and there. It wants me to say mostly cloudy. I'm going to say it's partly sunny. I'm optimistic like that. And I think it's going to be a beautiful, beautiful day here along the coast. We do have a high today of 64, which sounds perfect. And calm wind from the west at 6 miles per hour. Okay, I'm liking that. Tonight, we do have some more cloud cover rolling in. We have a low of 53. And Saturday is looking like we're going to have some cloud cover, especially in the morning. It's going to be clearing up and getting sunny throughout the afternoon. A high of 65, and again, mellow wind. We kind of do that all again on Sunday. Might just be a little bit sunnier on Sunday. And it looks like we have some fog. We have a little bit of cloud cover, and we definitely have some sunshine, along with overall highs in the mid-60s for next week. So, thank you so much to the brothers that just do gutters. They sponsor your official weather report for this Friday morning. And I hope it's a very good Friday so far for you. I'm going to keep playing some great rock and roll. Getting back into it with Hanging Around from the Edgar Winter Group. And I've got some Rush coming up next.

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0: Yeah, I wish I did not have to take a break after some Rush, but I got to. I got to take a break. 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
0: Hello, Humboldt. It's Jay, your morning show DJ at The Point. Just after 7 a.m., we put on our metaphorical aprons for the Wake and Bake, where breakfast burritos aren't the only treat rolled up. Nope. Where donuts aren't the only thing glazed and the bacon isn't the only thing smoked. Now, if you've got an important agenda for the day and can't preheat the oven, well, join Chuck in the afternoon with a solid break right at 4:20. 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

0: you better answer. Roger really wants to know who you are. Yeah. Serious about that. Now, that brings us to 10 minutes into the 8 o'clock hour. That was The Who. Before that, we had The Pretenders and The Temptations. And coming up next is Wyckoff's Plumbing's very own Flotsam and Jetsam. That's right. Back-to-back tracks from one artist. I just got done picking them out. I'm going to keep it a little bit of a mystery on who that is until we get to it. But thank you so much to Wyckoff's Plumbing for sponsoring Flotsam and Jetsam. I love this feature.
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0: This is a reclamation on Monday mornings. Mm-hmm. No more stressful Sunday evenings knowing the work week begins so soon. Why? Well, because there is Motown Monday Morning on the Point. Join me, Jay, for 2 hours of soul and R&B from 7:30 to 9:30 a.m. You'll be two-stepping into the kitchen for a cup of coffee or singing in the car on your way to work. Yeah, even when carpooling. Yes, Mondays are something to look forward to now on 100.3 and 102.9 The Point. 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Okay, we begin Flotsam and Jetsam with back-to-back tracks from the Alan Parsons Project and your deeper cut first. Starting off with The Voice. And this is from the album I, Robot, which came out the same year as the very first Star Wars, making it a pretty big success considering space was kind of a big deal at the time. I think everything off this album deserves to be a hit. And there was a couple, but this is your deeper cut. Hope you enjoy it.

0: Okay, that was Journey with Next. Some of that pre-Perry Journey. Before that, we had Santana and, yes, Flotsam and Jetsam. Well, it's a beautiful Friday morning, and we're going to keep bringing you rock and roll all day long here on The Point. But before we jump into this next break, if you want to keep Humboldt County beautiful like it should be and is, make sure you're not throwing away crazy things in the trash. It's actually illegal to do so with certain hazardous household waste. Things like antifreeze, automotive batteries, fluorescent lamps, pressurized cylinders. I mean, a lot of this stuff I don't have around my house, but I don't know how you're living. Maybe you do have some drain cleaner and some pool chemicals and some extinguishers that you need to throw away. But you can do all that at Humboldt Waste Management Authority's Hazardous Household Waste Facility. For more information, give them a call, stop by. It's a very helpful place.
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2: 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These ancestors were always engaged in natural hazard mitigation. 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
3: 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Here's what's happening around Humboldt. Containment has increased on the Milepost 18 fire near Hoopa. As of Thursday afternoon, the fire is 60% contained at 7,200 acres. Some road closures are still in effect, but Highway 96 is open to one-way control traffic. Evacuation orders and warnings are still in place for wooded areas on the eastern side of the fire. In other news, Caltrans announced today that the Last Transgrade project in Del Norte County has advanced

0: Yeah, that was Tom Petty with I Need to Know. Before that, Otis Redding, The Police, and we had your local news minute before we got back into the music. Speaking of music, what would you like to hear on this Friday? Let me know. Give me a call. I'd love to take some requests. 707-532-5978.
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3: Flotsam and Jetsam. Mm-hmm. Isn't that like a Harry Potter spell?
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3: 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Flotsam and Jetsam. 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
0: Actually, it's they're nautical terms, which is funny. But
4: 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Are you guys talking about Ursula's eels from The Little Mermaid?
0: No. I was going to say Flotsam and Jetsam is a feature that happens around 8:15 on The Point. 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
3: 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Yarr! 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
5: 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It's called I Go Swimming.

0: Oh yeah, the Rolling Stones. All Down the Line. Before that, we had Drift Away from Rod Stewart. And following a request for some Peter Gabriel, we had the Kinks with Supersonic Rocket Ship. This is the morning show with me, Jay. We're halfway through the 9 o'clock hour on a gorgeous Friday. And I got to say, I'm pretty happy with my next set. Starts off with A Long Hot Summer Night from Jimi Hendrix.
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0: Elton John coming in hot with Greg Seal. I hope I never see a report for someone's missing Gray Seal on the podcast, but honestly, in Humboldt County, you never really know what you're going to get. Hopefully, it's just dogs and cats, but let's see what's going on over here at the Humboldt podcast. Let's see. What do we got? We have a found dog that has been posted today. This is a black dog that was found in Blue Lake, off Blue Lake Avenue. This is Boots. Found him in Blue Lake this morning on Blue Lake Avenue. Okay. Pretty straightforward information. Jason is your contact here. Looks like that information, Boots. The dog's name is right here on this tag and collar. Love that. So if you're missing your cute black dog, seems like a little bit of a larger dog, Jason can help. And there's a phone number and an email here at the Paws Cause. Next, we have a lost cat from today in Arcata named Boomy. Could potentially be Bummy, but I think it's Boomy. That's an Avatar reference. I dig it. This is a black and gray tabby. Somewhat of a common looking house cat, but cool in his own way. Boomy is an escape artist. Yikes, squeezed out of an open window. Come on. Weighs about 14 pounds, has an orange collar with a little yellow bell on it. He is microchipped. Super sweet boy, and they are desperate to get him back. Faith, I'm sorry you're feeling so anxious to get your cat back, but I get it. It's part of your family. So, let's help Faith out and get this member of our family back home. If you happen to be in the Arcata area, specifically near I Street, keep an eye out for this house cat. If it has a collar, specifically an orange collar with a little bell on it, please do the right thing. Contact Faith. After that, we have a lost dog in the Eureka area today. Definitely some activity on the Paws Cause. Poopsie. Not going to make any judgments on that name. Lost today in Eureka. 14th in Coster by Costco. Amanda is your contact here. There's definitely some important things to note here in the description. Seems like this is an emotional support animal. Definitely need to get this dog back home where it belongs. It is brown with some cute white markings on it. Very noticeable dog. I don't know if this picture is current. It seems somewhat of a puppy picture because those paws are looking big and cute. Next, we have a found cat in the Arcata area today, a tabby off Hilfiker and Alliance. This cat has been listed as found. I don't know if Tina actually has this cat. Well, I guess she does. It says this cat's been hanging out around a busy street. It was too late in the day to take her to the shelter. So I'm not exactly sure if that means that Tina has held on to this cat or what. But I'm sure she can help if you... this is your cat, or maybe know whose it is and need more information. Let's see. What are we looking at for time? 9:51. Let's do a couple more posts. We have a found dog in the Blue Lake area. This one was posted on Thursday, August 13th. This dog was found around 1 a.m. up Horse Mountain Towers, top of Titlow Hill Road, no collar. No microchip, around 65 pounds. Definitely a large dog. Serena is your contact here. And lastly, we have a lost cat from the Fortuna area. A Siamese kitty cat named Kiki. Wandered off early in the morning, Saturday, August 15th. Apparently this was her new home, so she might be a little unfamiliar with the area. Jerome is your contact, phone number, email. Great picture of this cute cat. Clearly living a good life. Snuggled up, sleeping on a gently folded blanket. That's the life. Oh, yeah. All right, but that is it for our Paws Cause update. For any more information and any other posts, head on over to humblepawscause.com. Thank you so much to Fin and Feather Pet Shop, Myrtle Avenue Veterinary Hospital, and the Blacksmith Shop. And it is time for us to jump into a break. On the other side of it, oh yes, we're going to get into a couple tracks that are going to bring us right to 10 a.m. and Side B of Pump from Aerosmith.
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feel like I'm writing the lyrics to an old soul song. I don't know if I can give you it all, but I can give you something. I can definitely give you side B of Pump from Aerosmith with the dig happening right now on 100.3 and 102.9 The Point, KWPT, Fortuna, Eureka, and Arcata. Now, side A was solid, very solid. And one thing that I noticed while listening to side A is they're definitely expanding their sound a little bit and getting somewhat more adventurous with certain feelings, different instruments, but still keeping it, you know, to the core of Aerosmith. Like, this feels like an Aerosmith record, but it does have some different qualities to it that I definitely am appreciating, especially with Janie's Got a Gun. As I was kind of mentioning yesterday, how unique some of the sounds are in that track. And we're going to talk about who's in the band for this record. It's not going to be too much of a surprise. One thing that I did want to talk about, the album cover, pretty straightforward, but it does deliver like a solid theme and motif to the album. It's a really simple album artwork. It's a black and white photo of a smaller International K-Series truck on top of a larger International KB-Series truck, both with their cargo beds removed and the word Pump right there across the, I guess you could say the smaller truck that seems to be getting towed, but I don't know, there's something slightly amusing in its simplicity. Another thing I wanted to tell you about was this album got them sued. Yes, they got sued by a lesser-known, smaller rock band named Pump for service mark infringement. But Aerosmith won that case. Pretty simple stuff. Oh well. I guess that's how it goes. Let's just jump into side B right now. There's definitely some songs that you are going to recognize on side B. I would say probably most recognizable, the very beginning with Dulcimer Stomp / The Other Side. And I'm noticing that there's at least one, two, three, there's four tracks on this album that are kind of like two songs in one. They have like an intro / a whole small section of a song, and then it changes and gets into the next. Unique. You don't see that on a lot of albums. Let's get into it. Thank you so much to Stu's Brews for sponsoring the dig.

0: All right, that was My Girl, and before that, Dulcimer's Drop, / The Other Side, just the beginning of Side B of Pump from Aerosmith. Now, I wanted to talk about the personnel. Who is in this group, and how has Aerosmith made some changes? Well, not too many. You still have Steven Tyler on lead vocals, and I gotta say, his harmonica brings a lot. I feel like when I'm listening to their stuff, and I'm Halston, I really feel like I'm in it. There's often some harmonica in there. That's Steven Tyler as well. Joe Perry on guitar for sure. Brad Whitford on guitar as well. I think you'd say Joe Perry's lead guitar. Tom Hamilton on bass and doing some backing vocals, and Joey Kramer on drums. Now you do have some additional help. Let's see, doing some backing vocals on Love in an Elevator, you have Bob Dowd. Catherine Epps, she has that little spoken word, you know, introduction. Mr. Tyler. Bruce Fairbairn is doing some trumpet on Love in an Elevator. And you have the Margarita Horns also coming through and helping out a little bit. John Webster on keys. Let's see, musical interludes, things like a glass harmonica for Water Song, and some of the Appalachian work there for the beginning of Dulcimer's Drop. That is Randy Rain Roosh. Cool name. And then, let's see, I want to also make note that Bruce Fairbairn is your producer, and your engineers are Michael Fraser and Ken Lomas. Fantastic so far. I'm excited to continue on. We do need to jump into a break. So after this quick break and word from Stu's Brews, the rest of the dig in Aerosmith's Pump.
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child. Dragged from my cradle, I was weaned in the wild. Ran with the wolf pack, flesh torn to shreds.

0: Well, I guess that is the end of What It Takes. And that is the last track on Pump from Aerosmith. A great way to end the album and a very recognizable song. Definitely a hit for them. They had quite a few of them on that record. Yeah. And you can tell that Aerosmith was definitely somewhat on a roll. Their next album, Get a Grip, actually gave them huge success. And I feel like that's great for Aerosmith because, you know, they went through some trials and tribulations. They had even continued to put out albums without Joe Perry, which seems a little crazy. But Aerosmith definitely has a little bit of a back and forth checkered past. And I'm glad that at this point in their career, they were on the up and up and still putting out great music because you got to have some great rock and roll in your life. Now, we don't have any more time before we jump into a break. I want to say thank you so much to our friends over at Stu's Brews for sponsoring The Dig. They keep putting out these incredible cakes from their new bakery in Henderson Center, and I haven't had one yet, and it's just killing me because they look so good. One of my favorite beverages to get from there is their strawberry matcha. And I've never been the biggest fan of matcha, to be honest. I've always just been a cup of coffee kind of guy. And I've had some bad matcha from other places that I'm not going to mention. And someone told me their strawberry matcha there was insanely good. And so I went and tried it. And it's now become one of my favorite beverages. Apparently, they have a strawberry matcha cake. Stu's Brews, what are you trying to do to me? I'm going to try my best to hold out on the cakes because I, Lord knows, I don't need any more cake in my life. But I might have to go get myself a treat from Stu's Brews. If you're feeling the same way, I would say the easiest thing to do is just give in. They're so good.
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2: 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These ancestors were always engaged in natural hazard mitigation. The ancestral Wiyot may simply have thought of risk assessment and hazard planning as exercising common sense, while modern-day Wiyot operate within a much more complex regulatory environment. Today, the Blue Lake Rancheria builds on those ancient practices with the same goal, to reduce damage and the loss of life resulting from disasters. 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
0: All right, we don't got to keep talking about cakes. Let's get back into the music. This is the morning show with me, Jay, and we have your artist of the day coming up. We have got you covered where one person's going to win a prize. And this is LA Woman from The Doors.

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0: by request, Aldo Nova, See the Light. Now, we have your artist of the day coming up at 11 a.m. That's like 5 minutes from now, so I got to jump into a break and make things quick. I've been going with a certain theme this whole week, and I'm happy and almost excited and relieved in a way that I get to share that with you in just a moment.
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Yes, KWPT, Fortuna, Eureka, and Arcata. A very happy Friday to everybody out there. Now, with the exception of Monday, because I often like to make a soul artist your artist of the day for Monday, since we have Motown Monday mornings. But Tuesday, Wednesday, Thursday, and today, I have been running along the same theme. And it's a literary device. For a moment, I thought it was an acronym. And then I was like, is that really what it's called? No, it's initialism. I was all prepared and ready to jump over here and say acronym. But no, what I've been doing is initialism. Tuesday, we had REM. Let's see. Throughout this week, we've had ELO. I thought about doing Bachman-Turner Overdrive at some point. AC/DC was one of our artists of the day. And so what I've been doing is just using rock and roll bands that typically go by initialism rather than saying their whole name out loud. And we're going to do the same thing today with some great Friday energy from UFO. Oh, yes. Not that it's any big deal. I just thought it was kind of fun to do for a week. Thank you so much to Arcata Pro Flooring Design Center for sponsoring your Artist of the Day.

trying to make the evening move so fast. Not in real trouble, but I can't go back.

0: could always count on UFO to bring some great energy, especially when live. Now, Live at 5 will be happening later on in the afternoon, but that was your artist of the day. Thank you so much to Arcata Pro Floor, Abbey Design Center. We are going to continue to rock on through the last hour of the morning show.
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4: 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No more thinking, what else is there? 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And with that saved capital, I'll buy a new suit!
0: Yikes. That sounds like a fever dream from The Matrix. Good thing there's The Point, where real DJs like Chuck and I celebrate rock and roll properly. And yeah, hits are cool. So are lesser known songs too. We highlight that balance with Flotsam and Jetsam, Monday through Friday at 8:15 a.m. Two songs from one artist to properly showcase their music. 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

0: Def Leppard with Animal. And yes, Inked Hearts is coming back to Blue Lake Casino and Hotel September 11th through the 13th. Of course, there's going to be tattooing. There's going to be piercing. There's going to be food, games, nightly after parties. A whole lot of fun happening there at Blue Lake Casino during the next Inked Hearts Tattoo Expo.
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0: Let's get back into the music. Rest in peace to Ozzy. Bark at the Moon.

All right. One of the things I love about this job is the transparency. I get to be super honest and open with y'all, and I love this job. But I want to be outside. It's Friday. I can see that it's sunny. I can see that it's sunny, and I want that. I'm not encouraging a walkout or anything, but I'm just saying, let's make use of this beautiful, beautiful sunny Friday. That was California Sun from the Ramones, Tequila from the Champs. Because, hey, if we're beer drinkers and hellraisers, let's get some tequila in us too, right? Again, rest in peace to Frank Beard from ZZ Top. We started that set with Ozzy Osbourne and Judas Priest, and now it is time for Got You Covered. That's right. I got a good one. I got a really fun cover, and I think it's recognizable, and I think you're going to know who the original artist is. But we're going to start next week's entries with that cover. This week, right now, is what we have at hand, and one person is about to win this week's installment of Got You Covered, which comes with a prize, $25 over at Familia Cafe. I want to say thank you to everybody that has been playing this week, whether you called me, or you texted me, or you sent a messenger pigeon, however you got in. I appreciate your time and your energy. Also want to give some thanks to Maples Plumbing Service, that's right, as well as Eureka Natural Foods for sponsoring Got You Covered. Now, everybody that has played and gotten in the mix this week, I got you queued. We're loaded into this big spinning wheel. And as you can hear, it is rotating. The winner of Got You Covered this week is... Get out of here. You only played once. Hey, Nystrom. Congratulations, my friend. You are the winner, and I will reach out to you and let you know how to claim your prize. It's a good one. $25 over at Familia. That's going to be tasty. And if you head over there, who knows what you might find going down over at the other businesses that surround it. And I guess I'm getting specific to their Arcata location, but they also have a beautiful location here in Old Town Eureka as well. Now, for everybody else, let's get into next week's entries. And like I said, I have a cool cover queued up and ready to go. I need you to tell me the original artist. And our new prize? Well, I gotta say, I have been getting showered in new prizes from our sales department. And I'm kind of excited because we haven't given away a prize to this business in a moment. I have $25 to give away to specifically the Eureka location at the North Coast Co-op. So that is going to be our new prize. If you win, Got You Covered on this upcoming Friday, that's what you get to take home with you. Pretty cool. And who knows? Maybe that could get you something special. Maybe that could just stock the pantry with a couple solid items. I know if I had $25 for free over at the co-op, the things that come to mind right away, I would probably get a loaf of Brio bread, and I would probably try to splurge on a really good bottle of olive oil, because that will last a while, and good olive oil is delicious. But that's me. That's a little bit of my chef's intuition coming out. It doesn't matter. I'm not going to win. You are the one that could be the potential winner. So call me at 707-532-5978 or text me at 707-502-2655. Let me know the original artist. I went through those kind of fast. Let me slow down. 707-532-KWPT. That is the line to call me at. If you want to text me, 707-502-2655. Either way is fine. And remember, Friday's twice as nice. So if you play today, I put you in twice just to start things off quite cool-like. Are you ready? I hope so. Who's the original artist? I'm not saying goodbye to summer yet. No, not with this cover.

0: right, let's talk about it. And I haven't went through all of my tech submissions yet, but I will. I will. I'll get to it. I promise you. But that is such a great cover. I'm actually kind of shocked that that's not like in our computer, because I wish we just had that rotating more often, especially while it's summer, you know? Sublime always delivers those quintessential summer vibes. And that is their version of Scarlet Begonias. Let's talk about the original artist. That song was composed by Jerry Garcia. It was written by Robert Hunter. And it was released by the Grateful Dead. Yes, that is absolutely a Grateful Dead song. So congratulations to everybody that got in the mix. One of my favorite things about what just happened was I had a lot of phone calls. And I loved hearing your guys' voices. Thank you so much for calling me. For everybody that texted me, I'm doing my best to get through those submissions kind of at the same time as I'm on the phone, on the mic with you guys right now, which is kind of crazy. But I love playing Got You Covered, and I really appreciate everybody that does so. I'm excited to give away this prize next Friday, $25 over at the North Coast Co-op, specifically here in Eureka. If you win, you will not be able to go and claim your prize over in Arcata. Just saying, just making things very clear. I do have some prizes that are specifically for Arcata. Just making that very clear in the nicest possible way. And I guess I should put a little notation here on my notes. There we go. Everybody that got in the mix today, you are now entered in twice. Good job. That gives you fantastic probability leading into next week. But you can play Monday, Tuesday, Wednesday, Thursday of next week to really, really give yourself the best odds at winning Got You Covered. And please, play every day. I love it. I absolutely love it. Thank you so much to our sponsors, Eureka Natural Foods and Maples Plumbing Service. And I guess with all that being said, that's it for my show. We're 5 minutes before 12. I hope everybody has a great day. Try to make use of the sunshine. Maybe take an extra long lunch break. I don't know. But I'm kind of excited to do a last couple of few things here in the studio and then run on out and enjoy this beautiful, beautiful Friday afternoon. Enjoy your weekend. I know we always have a lot going on. Maybe I'll see y'all out and about. But have a wonderful one. And thank you so much for listening to The Point. Peace.
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0: Good afternoon. I'm Myra Dina covering for the wonderful Chuck Rogers this afternoon. How are you doing? Hope you're having a great day so far, everybody. We open up the 12 o'clock hour with True Fine Love. That's Steve Miller, of course. And then we just wrapped up the first set with Orange Crush REM. We're going to take a petite break and we'll be right back after these super brief messages with some more awesome rock and roll music along with the weather report coming up around 12:30. So much to look forward to here today. Happy Friday.
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2: Good afternoon. I'm Maya Radina covering for the wonderful Chuck Rogers this afternoon. Happy Friday, everybody. Leave with Buffalo Springfield is up next. Then Midnight Rider with Joe Cocker. Dancing with Myself with Billy Idol. And then Sweet Home Chicago, the Blues Brothers, all coming up this next set here on The Point. And then right after the break, we'll get into a weather report and some more rock and roll. So stay tuned, everybody. Nobody knows.

Midnight Rider, baby. Joe Cocker. I know him mostly for, well, you know, what would you do if I sang you a song? Oh, yeah. That and the fact that he was at Woodstock, right? Next up, we're going to get into Dancing With Myself. Really, I know. Classic here on

0: I love me a good horn section. Sweet Home Chicago, that's the Blues Brothers, and we'll be right back after this petite break with the weather report and some more rock and roll music here on The Point.
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0: A big happy birthday to Sue at Bell Star, by the way. I hope you enjoy your wonderful weekend. I heard they gave you the weekend off to enjoy your birthday, so you better do that. More life, more love to Sue at Bell Star. It's just about that time, you guys, for the weather report. Today's weather report is brought to you by Brothers That Just Do Gutters. Thank you so much for helping us make it happen. Today down in Garberville, we've got some clouds this morning. We'll give way generally to sunny skies for the afternoon with a high of 77 degrees, winds out of the southwest at 10 to 15 miles per hour. Definitely cooled down from last week reggae. Tonight, a few passing clouds with a low of 52, winds light and variable. In Eureka today, we're looking at some early morning breaks in the overcast, otherwise cloudy with a high of 61, winds out of the west-northwest at 5 to 10 miles per hour. Cloudy tonight in Eureka, expect mist and reduced visibility at times, a low of 54 degrees with winds light and variable. In Willow Creek, California today, we're looking at partly cloudy skies with a lovely high of 83 degrees, winds out of the west-northwest at 10 to 15 miles per hour. Tonight in Willow Creek, a few passing clouds, low around 50 degrees, winds south at 5 to 10 miles per hour. In Crescent City today, we're looking at what feels like 56 degrees with a high of 60 degrees, cloudy skies, chance of rain 15%, and then this evening in Crescent City, we're looking at a low of 56 degrees with partly cloudy skies. And then for Brookings, we're looking at mostly cloudy skies today with a high of 58, winds light and variable. Tonight in Brookings, mostly cloudy skies, a low of 52, winds light and variable. Thank you so much again to Brothers That Just Do Gutters for helping make that weather report happen. Let's go Running with the Devil now with Van Halen here on The Point.

0: 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We'll be right back after these super brief messages with some more excellent rock and roll music here on The Point.
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0: We've just got a few more songs left in this 12 o'clock hour. Diamonds on the Soles of Her Shoes by Paul Simon, of course, and then Gloria by U2, and then I'll see you on the flip side after 1 o'clock here on The Point.

She's a rich girl, and she don't try to hide it. She got diamonds on the soles of her shoes. He's a poor boy.

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0: Sitting on the Dock of the Bay with Otis Redding. Before that, we heard This Time Tomorrow by The Kinks. Before that, we open up the 1 o'clock hour and the set with Tuesday's Dead with Cat Stevens. We'll be right back after these super brief messages with some more awesome rock and roll music here on The Point.
1: The Badawat Wiyot in the ancestral Mad River Valley lived on active floodplains with seismically active watersheds for many thousands of years. These ancestors were always engaged in natural hazard mitigation. The ancestral Wiyot may simply have thought of risk assessment and hazard planning as exercising common sense, while modern-day Wiyot operate within a much more complex regulatory environment. Today, the Blue Lake Rancheria builds on those ancient practices with the same goal, to reduce damage and the loss of life resulting from disasters. When emergencies happen, preparation makes the difference. The Blue Lake Rancheria Office of Emergency Services offers many free, hands-on training opportunities for anyone in the community with no experience needed. 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
0: Good afternoon, I'm Myra Dina, covering for the wonderful Chuck Rogers this afternoon. Peace of My Heart is up next, Janis Joplin, then Driving Me Mad with Neil Finn, All Shook Up with Jeff Beck, and Centerfold by John Fogerty, all coming up this next set here on The Point.

0: Centerfold, John Fogerty. Before that, we heard All Shook Up, Jeff Beck. Before that, we heard Driving Me Mad by Neil Finn. And then Peace of My Heart, Janis Joplin, opened the set Peace of My Heart, Janis Joplin. And before we go to commercial break, I just wanted to mention to you that HumblePawsCause.com is a really excellent resource in case you've lost your animal or you found somebody else's furry friend out there on them streets. For instance, we have a lost cat named Boomy, black and gray tabby off of the 700 block of I Street today in Arcata. Lost today, Boony is an escape artist and squeezed out of an open window. He weighs about 14 pounds. He has an orange collar with a little yellow bell. He is microchipped. He is a super sweet boy, and we're desperate to get him back. So if you see little Boomy running around I Street in Arcata, 700 block-ish, get in touch with Faith, and her contact information is available there. Under the sideways picture of a kitty cat on a black chair, a little tabby. And then we have Poopsie. Oh my goodness, Poopsie is the most cutest lost dog I've ever seen in my life. Looks like kind of a pity mixed. Poopsie was lost today in Eureka near 14th and Coster in near Costco. He's a very friendly big puppy. He got loose and ran away yesterday, and we've been looking around for him. He's 18 weeks old. That's her fur baby. She's totally lost and frantic without him. That's her emotional support animal. We just want to bring him safe and home. He's tan with white striped down his nose with some white on his paws. And he had a Vegas Raiders collar, I guess, and harness. And so if you see cute little Poopsie running around near Costco, please get in touch with Amanda, and her contact information is available there on HumboldtPawsCause.com. We do have news of a reunited cat. This one is an orange, beautiful orange long-haired guy. Was missing since yesterday, but was missing since Wednesday and has been reunited since. So that is proof of the pudding, y'all, that HumboldtPawsCause.com really does work. And thank you so much to the fantabulous sponsors who make it happen: the Blacksmith Shop, Fin and Feather Pet Shop, as well as Myrtle Avenue Veterinary Hospital. What we do is we announce the missing animals over the four sister radio stations, K-Point, The Lounge, K-Hum, and K-Slug. You can print a poster out from the HumboldtPawsCause.com dedicated website. It also goes on to the Facebook website. You can distribute that poster all over your neighborhood in hopes of reuniting your furry friend with your human counterparts. And so thank you again, Fin and Feather Pet Shop, the Blacksmith Shop, as well as Myrtle Avenue Veterinary Hospital for helping us make it happen and getting these pets reunited with their human counterparts. I really enjoy that. Always reading the news of the reunions. And we'll be right back after these super brief messages with some more excellent music here on The Point.
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0: 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And it's kwpt.com or The Point. And I said K-Point. I don't know. I don't know what's going on with me. It's Friday, so I get a pass, right? Anyways, next up, we're going to get into Walking Blues with The Grateful Dead, of course, good old Grateful Dead, and then Get in a Monkey Man with Rolling Stones, The Man Who Sold the World, the David Bowie version, and then Boys of Summer by Don Henley are all coming up this next set here on The Point.

0: Boys of Summer, Don Henley. Cadillac with a Deadhead sticker on the back. And we'll be right back after these super brief messages with some more excellent music here on The Point.
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5: Hello, Humboldt. It's Jay, your morning show DJ at The Point. Just after 7 a.m., we put on our metaphorical aprons for the Wake and Bake, where breakfast burritos aren't the only treat rolled up. Nope, where donuts aren't the only thing glazed and the bacon isn't the only thing smoked. Now, if you've got an important agenda for the day and can't preheat the oven, well, join Chuck in the afternoon with a solid break right at 4:20. 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
0: We've just got a few more songs left in this 1 o'clock hour. High Wire with Men at Work, Let Me Roll It, Paul McCartney. And yeah, then I'll say on the flip side after 2 o'clock here on The Point.

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0: That's called Slip Kid by The Who. Before that, we heard Another Brick in the Wall that opened up the 2 o'clock hour. And this set, Who Am I? Hi, I'm iReading. I'm covering for the wonderful Chuck Rogers this afternoon. Happy Friday, everybody. We'll be right back after this petite break with some more excellent rock and roll music here on The Point.
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6: 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And does it start strong? Does it set the pace? Or is side B where everything really gets good? What about side C or D? I don't know. Is it a double LP? I'm not sure, but we'll listen to it on the dig. And we get to have so many amazing musical journeys with this feature. It happens at 10 a.m. Monday through Friday here on The Point. 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
0: Good afternoon, I'm Ira Dina, covering for the wonderful Chuck Rogers this afternoon. Somebody to Love is up next with Jefferson Airplane, and then I Won't Back Down. Of course, that's a classic by Tom Petty. And then Waiting for the Man, that is Velvet Underground. And then It's Still Rock and Roll to Me, Baby. Billy Joel, all coming up this next set here on The Point.

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1: 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We'll be right back after these super brief messages with some more excellent music here on The Point.
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1: Good afternoon, I'm Irie Dina, covering for the wonderful Chuck Rogers this afternoon. Happy Friday, everybody. Mama, You've Been on My Mind is up next with George Harrison, then Dance, Dance, Dance, Steve Miller, Straight On by Heart, and I've Just Seen a Face by the Beatles are all coming up this next set here on The Point.

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0: I've Just Seen a Face by the Beatles. Before that, we heard Straight On by Heart. Before that, we heard Dance, Dance, Dance with Steve Miller. And before that, we heard Mama, You've Been On My Mind with George Harrison. And before we go to a commercial break, I just wanted to remind y'all that mobile home and RV repairs don't necessarily have to be a headache. 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
0: We've just got a few more songs left in this 2 o'clock hour. Come Sail Away with Styx, One Cup of Coffee, Bob Marley, Oh Pretty Woman, Van Halen, and if we have time, we'll do, we'll do Message in a Bottle for sure, Police. If we have time, we'll do Dead on Time with Queen, and then I'll see you on the flip side after 3 o'clock here on The Point.

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0: That one's called Strange Days by the Doors. Before that, we heard Heartbreaker, Living, Loving, Made by Led Zeppelin. That opened up the 3 o'clock hour and that set. I'm Ira Dean. I'm covering for Chuck Rogers this afternoon. Hope you're having a great afternoon thus far. We'll be right back after these super brief messages with some more excellent rock and roll music here on The Point.
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0: Good afternoon. I'm Ira Dina, covering for the wonderful Chuck Rogers. This afternoon, we're going to be calling Elvis next with Dire Straits. And then Time of the Season, live with the Dave Matthews Band, is coming up right after that. Then Rock Me Baby, Otis Redding, and then Everybody Hurts, R.E.M., all coming up this next set here on The Point.

0: before that, we heard Rock Me Baby, Otis Redding. Before that, it was Time of the Season with Dave Matthews Band, and we open up that set with Calling Elvis, Dire Straits. And before we go to commercial, I just wanted to mention that Belle Starr was voted Best Women's Clothing Store in the 2026 North Coast Journal poll, and Belle Starr is open 7 days a week and stays open late for Arts Alive. Fall fashions are arriving daily at the Old Town Eureka storefront, so drop by and see what's new. Belle Starr, clothes that fit your life. And there's also, you can also shop online at bellestar.com, bellestar.com. And we'll be right back after these super brief messages. Oh, and happy birthday, Sue. And we'll be right back after these super brief messages with some more excellent music here on The Point.
1: The Badawat Wiyot in the ancestral Mad River Valley lived on active floodplains with seismically active watersheds for many thousands of years. These ancestors were always engaged in natural hazard mitigation. The ancestral Wiyot may simply have thought of risk assessment and hazard planning as exercising common sense, while modern-day Wiyot operate within a much more complex regulatory environment. Today, the Blue Lake Rancheria builds on those ancient practices with the same goal, to reduce damage and the loss of life resulting from disasters. 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
0: Good afternoon, I'm Maya Redina, covering for the wonderful Chuck Rogers this afternoon. I hope you're having a fantabulous Friday so far. It's getting closer and closer to the evening. Have you got plans this evening? Hope you do, and I hope they're fun. Jealous Again with Black Crows is up next, and then I Don't Need No Doctor. That's Joe Cocker. Oh, live at Woodstock, like I'd mentioned earlier. Hammer to Fall by Queen and Cellulite. Celluloid Heroes by The Kinks are all coming up this next set here on The Point.

You're in a trouble condition, you're in a bad way. You gotta do something about your state of here. Gotta stop eating all those crummy little hamburgers and hot dogs. There's my brother, you see. He says, whoa, you gotta go out in the fields.

0: So I didn't program the music. I just wanted you to know that. So I did not put an 11-minute song in Live at Woodstock with Joe Cocker. But I hope you enjoyed it. I don't need no doctor. Live at Woodstock with Joe Cocker. That ended up making me have to push the other songs down past our next commercial break. So we'll be right back with Hammer to Fall with Queen and Celluloid Heroes by the Kinks right after this break here. On the Point.
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0: Like totally tubular, like 80s Night, like oh my god. We just have a few more songs left in this 3 o'clock hour. Hammer to Fall by Queen and Celluloid Heroes by the Kinks. Then I'll see you on the flip side after 4 o'clock here with our 420 moment. And then we also have our Live at 5 feature and a 4:30 weather update. So much to look forward to here on The Point.

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1: Wow.

0: That's Neil Young, old man. I don't know if you know this, but Neil Young is actually considered the grandfather of grunge music, believe it or not. Before that, we heard Maxine. That was Traveling Wilburys. That opened up the 4 o'clock hour and the whole set. And then we're going to be right back after these super brief messages. But who am I? Oh, hi. I'm Irie Dina, and I'm covering for the wonderful Chuck Rogers today. Let's see. Before we go to commercial, though, I just wanted to mention to you, if you're looking for a job, lostcoastoutpost.com/jobs is a lovingly and locally known as Loco Jobs, is a great resource. 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
1: And we're back. We're sitting here with Joe Coaches from the blacksmith shop in Ferndale. Joe, tell us a little bit about what you do as a blacksmith.
2: I hit with hammers, Larry.
1: Joe, you can't say on the radio.
2: Sorry, Larry. 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How's that?
1: 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Don't worry about it.
2: Okay.
1: Why don't you tell us a little bit about how you got into the business?
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This song says, no matter who you are, no matter where you go in your life, at some point you're gonna need somebody to stand by you.

That's Stand By Me playing for change. Before that, we heard Hanky Panky, Tommy James, and the Shondells. Now we're going to get into our 420 moment, brought to you by the Blacksmith Shop in Ferndale. Granny, won't you smoke some marijuana? John Hartford up next here.

0: granny won't smoke some marijuana. Granny won't smoke some, granny won't smoke some, granny won't smoke some marijuana.
1: Happy 420, everybody. Smoke them if you got them. Brought to you by Black.

0: Pink Floyd, Young Lust. I've always loved this song. Before that, we heard Good Weed and Red Wine. That was the True Loves, Weed and Wine. Before that, with Charita Perez and Granny, Won't You Smoke Some Marijuana. John Hartford, that was our 420 moment, culmination of those three songs. Big thanks to the Blacksmith Shop for helping make that happen. Before that, we heard Stand By Me, Playing for Change, and then Hanky Panky, Tommy James, and the Shondells. And we're going to be right back after these super brief messages with some more excellent rock and roll music here, as well as a weather update at 4:30. So stay tuned for that, everybody, here on The Point.
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0: Well, it's just about that time, you guys, for the weather report, the afternoon update, and it's brought to you today by Brothers That Just Do Gutters. Thank you so much, you guys, for helping us make it happen. Tonight in Garberville, we're looking at a few passing clouds with a low of 52 degrees, winds light and variable. Tonight in Eureka, California, we're looking at an overcast low of 54 degrees with winds light and variable. In Willow Creek, it's going to be partly cloudy tonight with a low of 53, winds, guess what? Light and variable. And then let's see. Tonight in Crescent City, we're looking at a low of about 55 degrees with winds out of the northeast, about 5 miles per hour. It's going to be mostly cloudy and mostly cloudy, partly cloudy when the sun rises there in Crescent City. In Brookings tonight, we're looking at an overcast low of 52 degrees with winds light and variable. Thank you so much to Brothers That Just Do Gutters. And we're going to be getting into this music now with Green River, Creedence Clearwater Revival here on The Point.

says, just treat me right. 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

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Next up, we're going to get into Great Balls of Fire, Jerry Lee Lewis, here on The Point. You broke my will, but what a thrill. 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

No Rain, Blind Melon. Before that, we heard Great Balls of Fire, Jerry Lee Lewis. Before that, we heard I Got a Woman, Tom Petty. And we open up the set with Green River, CCR, Creedence Clearwater Revival. I always try to say that without stuttering, and I always stutter. It kind of gets on my nerves. But I just want to let you guys know that HumblePawsCause.com is a really excellent resource in case you've lost your animal or you found somebody else's animal out there on them streets. For instance, we have a lost cat up in West Haven, Trinidad area, named Raven. He's black and dark brown. She hasn't been seen for about a week. They live on West Haven Drive, right near the intersection of Old Wagon. If you've seen Raven running around that area, please get in touch with Kate or her humans, really wanting to find her badly. And then we have a lost cat named Boomy, black cat a black and gray tabby off of the 700 block of I Street, lost today, actually. I guess

0: Boomy's an escape artist squeezed out of an open window. He weighs about 14 pounds, so he's a big guy. He's got an orange collar with a little yellow bell. He is microchipped. He's a super sweet boy, so if you see him running around, please get in touch with Faith, and that's their human counterpart there. And then we also have a beautiful lost dog named Poopsie. I'm really hoping we can get Poopsie reunited with their human counterparts. 14th and Coster over by Costco in Eureka. Poopsie was lost today in Eureka near 14th. It's a beautiful, like, caramel colored with a little white stripe down the nose and some green eyes. It looks very much like a little pity cross. But yeah, if you see Poopsie running around, please get in touch with Amanda. Tan with white stripe down his nose with some white on his paws. Had his Las Vegas Raiders collar and harness on as well. So that's a good identifier there. So hopefully we can get Poopsie back home ASAP, you know. And I'm not sure if I thanked our sponsors yet or not, but we would not be able to do this if it weren't for the help and sponsorship of Fin and Feather Pet Shop, Myrtle Avenue Veterinary Hospital, as well as the Blacksmith Shop over there in Ferndale. Thank you so much, y'all, for helping us make it happen. And we do have a reunited cat. This was one that I had announced. I'm so glad to see that with the community's help and with getting it onto humblepodcast.com, it really does work. It's proof in the pudding. This cat's name is Orange. They're reunited. They were lost since Wednesday. And it's just proof in the pudding. Like I said, that the humblepodcast.com really does work. Thank you again to Myrtle Avenue Veterinary Hospital, to Fin and Feather Pet Shop, as well as the Blacksmith Shop for helping us make it happen. Really appreciate that love and support. We'll be right back after these super brief messages with some more excellent music here on The Point.
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4: 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Why? 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
0: We've just got a few more songs left in this 4 o'clock hour. Another Saturday Night with Cat Stevens, My Old School, Steely Dan, and then Testify, Stevie Ray Vaughan. Then I'll see you on the flip side right at the top of the 5 o'clock hour with Live at 5 coming up next here on The Point. Another

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It's just about that time, you guys, for Live at 5. It's top of the hour, 5 o'clock, time for Live at 5. 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Today we've got Traffic with Gimme Some Lovin' live, and then Keep On Chuglin' also live with John Fogarty coming up next year. 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